I was distracted and in traffic. I didn't feel it when the earthquake happened, but it really got me thinking. Were you out drinking? Were you in the living room chilling, watching television? It's been a year now. Think I figured out how to let you go and let communication die out. I know, you know, we know you weren't down for forever and it's fine. I know, you know, we weren't meant for each other and it's fine. But if the world was ending, you'd come over, right? You'd come over and you'd stay the night. Would you love me for the hell of it? All our fears would be irrelevant. If the world was ending, you'd come over, right? The sky'd be falling and I'd hold you tight. And there wouldn't be a reason why we would even have to say goodbye. If the world was ending, you'd come over, right? Right? If the world was ending, you would come over, right? Right?

In 1965, Vietnam seemed like just another foreign war. But it wasn't. It was different in many ways, and so were those who did the fighting. In World War II, the average age of the combat soldier was 26. In Vietnam, he was 19. In Vietnam, he was 19.

0: Ja, hvordan skal jeg vite det, sier Whitney Houston. How will I know? Og nå skal vi ta en tur. Vi kan ta byferja for eksempel, Malin. Suse bort til Gamlebyen.
1: Ja, det var akkurat en byferge som var helt full her nå, og de skal nemlig til Månefestivalen, for den godt i gang og startet i går. Og der du, Elina, vår reporter. Hvordan stemningen hos deg, Elina?
2: Ja, men det stemmer også. Det veldig god stemning her. Nå åpnet de for første gang Tøyhusplassen for i år, og da kom det så mange inn hit, klare for Delillos da, som skal på scenen snart her. Men jeg har fått med meg, akkurat nå så det kommer snart de to siste også, fem franske jenter som har tatt toget hele veien fra Frankrike til Fredrikstad for å jobbe dugnad på Månefestivalen. Så det her blir jo da litt randet på engelsk, for de kan jo ikke norsk. No, how do I say your name first?
3: Noemi.
2: Noemi. What do you think about Fredrikstad so far?
3: I think the city is very pretty and people are so nice to us. It's amazing.
2: Yeah. And you have come from France. It's a scout project. Could you tell me a little bit more about that, Juliet?
4: So we are here to help first at the Mono Festival, and then we will help to the Manegartneriet in Fredrikstad also for 2 weeks. Then we will help other scouts in the south of Fredrikstad.
2: Good pronunciation this time. De har nemlig øvd litt på hvordan de skal hva heter det? De si navnet på festivalen, rett og slett. What is the best thing about working at a festival?
4: It's so fun because you have the music at the same time, so you can have fun and at the same time do your work.
2: And what are your tasks, Margaret?
5: Here we are doing the bar and serving people. So
6: and take the order.
4: We take the order, for instance.
2: And serve them their drinks, right? Yeah? Yeah? Have you told anybody about your travels? Like you have traveled with train?
7: Yeah, it's been a really long trip because it was one day and a half. And some people at home told us that it was a really, really long trip and we should have taken such a plane. So.
2: And lastly, what do you think about the festival?
4: I don't understand the question.
2: What do you think about the festival?
4: It looks really cool and pretty.
5: And yes, we can meet a lot of people because
7: everyone.
5: it's kind and so that.
2: Ja, men da får vi håpe at de får mange besøkende til barn, disse franske jentene.
0: Takk skal du ha, Lina. Du jo tilbake om ikke alt for lenge, mer ifra Månefestivalen. Og så kan vi jo nevne at dagens sommergjest også på Månefestivalen i dag, en Fredrikstad-artist som heter Ylva Lie.

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1: 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Written by
2: Fred Neil.
1: Fred Neil. It was inspired by Luke Askew, an actor. Everybody talking to me.